individuals from two distant worlds, with a thousand light years of differences between us. Been 5 lonely months since I licked the salty tears crawling down your face. 5 long months since I felt alive and inspired and admired. Who am I? Who are you? Can we swim together forever in the magic sea of possibility?

Alright guys, thanks. Hope you guys enjoy the intimacy as much as I did. Not being sarcastic, but...

0: 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Doing it right, everybody will be dancing and we're feeling it right. Everybody will be dancing and be feeling it right. Everybody will be dancing and we're feeling alright. Mundo Mix, com João Machado.
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1: Doing it right, everybody will be dancing and we're feeling it right. Everybody will be dancing and be feeling it right. Everybody will be dancing and we're feeling alright.
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0: Just what is it that you want to do?
1: Well, we want to be free. We want to be free to do what we want to do. And we want to get loaded. And we want to have a good time. And that's what we're going to do.
2: Well, wait, baby, let's go.
1: We're going to have a good time. We're going to have a party.

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Through the eyes of my child, I can see it in a vision. Through the eyes of my child, I can see you in my vision. Through the eyes of my child, I can see it in a vision. Through the eyes of my child, I can see you in my vision. Thinking maybe there's no ends, maybe just infinity, maybe no beginnings, maybe just bridges. 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

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You wake up ringing and singing. But it doesn't really feel like that.

0: 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Your perspective.
1: You know, transcribing the conversation.
0: Hold your camera. Press record.
1: That's a

0: You fake-ass, fraudulent, thieving fucking con man. You didn't want me, because if you did, you would have to share the fucking stage. You wouldn't be the sole author of this film. It would have a lineage that extended beyond you and your fucking brilliance, because people would ask me, and you know what I would say? I would say, yes, this shit happened to me. And then all of a sudden, everyone would go, well, is it him or her that's talented?
1: If that's what you have to tell yourself, then be my guest.
0: Oh, it's about ownership. It's about the illusion you want to create that filmmaking isn't a collaborative effort. It's you and only you, and everybody else is just following fucking directions. Because if it were me, who were authentic because of me, you couldn't swing your fucking dick around. That's why you didn't thank me tonight, Malcolm. That's also why you didn't cast me.
2: Authenticity.
0: Yeah.
2: Isn't that the word of the fucking day?
0: Well, it's all I fucking heard tonight. Oh, he's such an authentic filmmaker. The movie is so authentic. He was able to channel his voice so authentically.
2: You know why people love that word?
0: It's why?
2: Because they don't know what makes something good.
0: Yeah, well, I think authenticity is key.
2: Of course you do, because that's all you have to offer.
0: Oh,
2: that's anyone
0: wow,
2: all they have to say. It's the only
0: offer.
2: Word
0: okay.
2: that people
0: thank
2: that don't
0: you,
2: know
0: Malcolm.
2: Shit about film feels like they got something to offer. But nobody knows no, or cares about film
0: offer.
2: Anymore. They can't say anything about film, but they love to talk about authenticity. You know, they don't know dick about film, about fucking Citizen Kane or Best Years of Our Lives.
0: No one fucking cares about that shit,
2: but authenticity,
0: Malcolm.
2: Aw, shit. They know that shit through and through, don't they? Authenticity does not fucking matter. Your perspective
0: doesn't matter.
2: Your experience doesn't matter. Recreating reality doesn't make something interesting. It's about your interpretation about
0: fake
2: reality.
0: Ass.
2: What you feel about reality.
0: Shit.
2: How you convey
0: you're
2: reality. What you reveal about reality. Perspective. Your perspective. You know, transcribing a conversation or holding a camera up and pressing record, that's a fucking YouTube video. That's a fucking confessional, a memoir.
0: Okay.
2: We've seen or heard it a thousand
0: right.
2: fucking times
0: no.
2: before.
0: Mm-hmm.
2: Your experience, your life, your fucking struggle
0: mm-hmm.
2: doesn't matter.
0: Doesn't
2: you've
0: matter.
2: Been an boring, you overdosing, not fucking interesting. It's about transferring your emotions and all those moments into something cinematic and moving. So you know what? Good luck, Marie.
0: I hate you.
2: I hate you too.
0: I hate you more, you fucking
2: I hate you the
0: suck.
2: Most.
0: I fucking hate
2: the
0: you.
2: Fucking...

0: You fake ass fraudulent thieving fucking con man! You didn't want me,
1: because if you did, you would have to share this circumstance. You would be the same.